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1: Okay, Ma'am Janella, no? 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
0: Okay po, sir. Ang Tax Compliance Verification Certificate or TCVC ay certificate na ini-issue sa mga individual taxpayers at mga non-individual taxpayers. 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
0: Okay po. 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
0: Magandang tanong po yan, Sir Arman. Una po, dapat po wala silang unpaid annual registration fee at no open valid stop failure cases. Regular pong gumagamit ng electronic filing and payment system ng BIR para sa mga na-issuehan na dati ng tax clearance certificate for bidding purposes. 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
0: Okay, sir. Ito po. Para po sa mga individual taxpayer, una po, isang scanned copy ng application form for TCVC or Annex J accomplished by the individual taxpayer securing TCVC for tax clearance bidding purpose. Pangalawa po, isang scanned copy of valid and properly accomplished special power of attorney signed by the applicant para sa mga mag-a-apply po through an authorized representative. Pangatlo po, scanned copy of each valid government-issued identification cards with three specimen signature of the applicant and the authorized representative. Pang-apat po, proof of filing and payment of certification fee worth 100 pesos with payment confirmation. Please use BIR Form 0605 when filing with tax type MC, ATC MC200, purpose others na TCVC certification fee. Para sa po sa mga renewal applicant, dapat po filed and paid through BIR's electronic filing and payment system. Ito po ay valid lamang for 7 calendar days from date of payment, including weekends and holidays. Panglima po, proof of filing of documentary stamp tax worth 30 pesos with payment confirmation. If magpa-file po tayo using online facilities, please use Form 2000 with tax type DS, ATC DS-010, at purpose others na TCVC DST. Importante din po na dapat same payment date with the submitted certification fee. Mm-hmm. Kaya naman po, para naman po sa mga non-individual taxpayer gaya ng mga korporasyon, mm-hmm. partnership at cooperative. Okay. Una po, isang scan copy ng application form for TCVC or Annex Chain Point 1 accomplished by the authorized officer of non-individual taxpayer securing TCVC for tax clearance bidding purpose. Pangalawa po, mm-hmm. for corporation naman po, one scan copy of secretary certificate or one scan copy of board resolution with attached one scan copy of latest general information sheet duly received by the Securities and Exchange Commission. For one person corporation, one scan copy of latest articles of incorporation or one scan copy of appointment of officers duly received by the Securities and Exchange Commission and one scan copy of valid and properly accomplished special power of attorney signed by the applicant, applicable only to applications through an authorized representative. Para naman po sa partnership, one scan copy of partnership certificate resolution or one scan copy of articles of partnership.
1: Mm-hmm.
0: Para naman po sa cooperatives, one scan copy of cooperative annual progress report or one scan copy of cooperative assessment information system or one scan copy of latest articles of cooperation and one scan copy of cooperative secretary certificate, cooperative resolution, and one scan copy of certificate of eligibility compliance filed with the Cooperative Development Authority. For joint ventures naman po, one scan copy of joint venture agreement duly signed by both parties and one scan copy of secretary certificate, board resolution, partnership, resolution, SPA of each transacting party and one scan copy of GIS of each transacting party. Pangatlo po, scan copy of each valid government-issued identification cards with 3 specimen signatures of the applicant and the authorized representative. Pang-apat po, proof of filing and payment of certification fee worth 100 pesos with payment confirmation. 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Para po sa mga renewal applicant, dapat po filed and paid through BIR's electronic filing and payment system. Ito po ay valid lamang for 7 calendar days from date of payment including weekends and holidays. Ang panglima naman po ay proof of payment of documentary stamp tax worth 30 pesos with payment confirmation. If magpa-file po tayo using online facilities, please use Form 2000 with tax type DS, ATC DS-010, at purpose others TCVC DST. Importante din po na dapat same payment date with the submitted certification fee.
1: Mm-hmm.
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0: 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Marireceive po nila ang scan copy ng TCVC within 24 hours from receipt of notification.
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12: Mahalagang paalala, ang MX3 capsule ay hindi gamot at hindi dapat gamitin panggamot sa anumang uri ng sakit.

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2: 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I will uphold you with my righteous right hand. 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

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Have you not heard? 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He will not grow tired or weary, and his understanding no one can fathom. He gives strength to the weary and increases the power of the weak. Even youths grow tired and weary, and young men stumble and fall. But those who hope in the Lord will renew their strength. They will soar on wings like eagles. They will run and not grow weary. They will walk and not be faint. Isaiah chapter 40, verses 28 to 30.

0: 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He will not grow tired or weary, and his understanding no one can fathom. He gives strength to the weary and increases the power of the weak. Even youths grow tired and weary, and young men stumble and fall. But those who hope in the Lord will renew their strength. They will soar on wings like eagles. They will run and not grow weary. They will walk and not be faint. Isaiah chapter 40, verses 28 to 31.
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I will strengthen you. I will help you. I will uphold you with my righteous right hand. Isaiah 41:10.

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Have you not heard? The Lord is the everlasting God, the creator of the ends of the earth. He will not grow tired or weary, and his understanding no one can fathom. He gives strength to the weary and increases the power of the weak. Even youths grow tired and weary, and young men stumble and fall. But those who hope in the Lord will renew their strength. They will soar on wings like eagles. They will run and not grow weary. 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